0: Yes, Papa.
1: Drinking milk.
0: Yes, Papa.
1: Eating sugar.
0: No, Papa.
1: Open your mouth.
0: Ha, ha, ha.
2: Johnny, Johnny.
0: Yes, Mama.
2: Taking a bath.
0: Yes, Mama.
2: Playing with soap.
0: No, Mama.
2: Hurry up now.
0: Okay, Mama.

0: Let me help you.
1: Thank you, Papa.
0: The school bus is here.
1: Bye, Papa. Bye, Mama.
2: Johnny, Johnny.
1: Yes, teacher.
2: Are you chatting?
1: No, teacher.
2: Telling lies?
1: No, teacher.
2: Write your notes.
1: Okay, teacher.

0: Mama, watching TV.
1: No, Mama.
0: Telling lies.
1: No, Mama.
0: Play outside.
1: Okay, Mama.
0: Good boy, Johnny.
2: Johnny, Johnny.
1: Yes, Papa.
2: Playing video games.
1: No, Papa.
2: Telling lies.
1: No, Papa.
2: Sleep time now.

A, B, C, D, E, F, G. H, I, J, K, L, M, N. O, P, Q, R, S, T, U. V, W, X, Y, Z. Good job. Faster? Okay. A, B, C, D, E, F, G. H, I, J, K, L, M, N. O, P, Q, R, S, T, U. V, W, X, Y, Z. Great! Faster? A, B, C, D, E, F, G. H, I, J, K, L, M, N. O, P, Q, R, S, T, U. V, W, X, Y, Z. Okay. Faster?

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0: Let me sing a song.
1: 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Song a sing a bom bom. Madam, come come come come.